house music. When the music gets deep, when the groove takes you over, when you feel the chords deep inside your body, it's house music.

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From the rhythms that surround us. 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To the music of this night. Music has shaped generations. Has changed lives and music has shaped generations. 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Has changed lives and made

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It just took up the

that, take that. Let me just wait for the next truck. Wait, wait, wait. Flip that. With a step back, step back. When I come around, try and kick back. It's that. No, that's the intel.

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Ladies and gentlemen, get ready to move. This is the sound of the future. Brought to you by the Unstoppable.

There was a time written out of the records. Back then, wolves were easy to name. What survived was something quieter. The stories say the clever ones stayed behind. 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Pick your wolf, adjust your pain. That's how the chronicles describe it.